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2: Wave those Canadian flags high as we play the best Canadian song to blast during a long road trip. You knew this was coming. When you're soaring down the highway, it's easy to think that life itself could be a highway. And that's what our own Tom Cochran thought. So you just know, like, you got to know the backstory for this high energy anthem. Must be about Tom, destination nowhere, the wind in his hair, face out of the driver's side window like the Joker in the police car in Dark Knight. Not a care in the world. Like, this just absolute feel-good anthem must have come from a place of absolute vehicular bliss. Right? That's got to be the origins, right? Cochran says this song came from, quote, after witnessing extreme famine and violence in Mozambique, Cochran returned to Canada deeply scarred. He wrote and recorded the entire song early one morning as a therapeutic exercise to pull himself out of the all-encompassing darkness and remember to appreciate life. Gee, Christ.

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1: It's the Detour on Cruise FM, variety that rocks. I'm your host and driver, Curtis Anderson. As we hit the highway today, we are blasting the very best road tripping songs of all time. And here we have a song by Sammy Hagar, but it's a very specific Sammy Hagar. It's a pissy Sammy Hagar. So, Mr. Sammy Hagar on his, wait for it, 8th album. Yeah. While all his musical peers were becoming socially aware and singing about the issues of the day, Hagar was, like I said, pissy because in 1984 they lowered the U.S. highway speed limit to 55, where he immediately got a speeding ticket on like day one after he was caught doing 63 and a 55. And it was then Hagar decided to turn his I can't drive 55 mentality into a hit song that became one of the biggest songs of his career. And he would join Van Halen the following year, replacing David Lee Roth, which he definitely over-delivered. But that's a story for another category, for another day. Today, we're still road tripping. Here's Sammy Hagar, and I can't drive 55.

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1: Rumors spread around in that Texas town. About the shack outside the games. And you know what I'm talking about. 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

This next song was written by a guy named Dewey Bunnell. Sounds like a punchline. Dewey Bunnell was in the seventh grade when his family caught a flat tire and his pops probably swore and changed the flat. Old Dewey stood there on the side of the road staring at a traffic sign, a road sign that said Ventura on it. Quote, seasons crying, no despair, alligator lizards in the air. Bunnell said, the clouds. It's my brother and I standing there on the side of the road looking at the shapes of the clouds. Well, my dad changed the tire, end quote. And this is fun. He sings, folks. He sings. My boy Dewey Bunnell sings about Purple Rain. Yeah, he does. Purple Rain, folks, way before Prince. Quote, wishing on a fallen star, waiting for the early train. Sorry, boy, but I've been hit by Purple Rain. That is crazy to think about that timeline. So as you speed down the highway with this one, the band is America, and the song is Venture Highway.

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2: We end as we always do with an artist making that big drive up in the sky. And what a perfect way to end today, where we celebrated the best road trip songs with a song by Tom Petty singing about driving into the great wide open with nothing but glorious possibility in his path. Take that energy forward this week. The animated music video was inspired by comic strip called Little Nemo in Slumberland by Winsor McKay. Each strip told the story of one of Nemo's dreams, and at the end he always woke up, which is wild because Little Nemo is also a criminally underrated original NES Nintendo game with the greatest soundtrack of all time. Well, this has been The Detour on Cruise FM, Variety That Rocks. I'm your host, I'm your driver, I'm Curtis Anderson. Today, we sped down the highway playing songs about driving. Awesome. Next week, I'll pick you all up again with a new category, new songs. Here's Tom Petty and Running Down a Dream.

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2: Oh, yeah.
1: Because who doesn't love a bit of sax?
2: Right. Who doesn't? I don't know.
1: Doesn't love a bit of sax.
2: You do, and you play the air sax.
1: I do. I like to
2: play the... Little known fact about you.
1: If you play the air sax with it like kind of by your side and off to the side, it makes it cooler.
2: I was just watching her finish that song with the air sax solo there and hitting all the notes. So good.
1: It's a good...
2: Did you take lessons or are you self-taught?
1: I am self-taught on the air sax, but yeah. I used to be a flute. I'm a flautist.
2: Oh, you're a flautist?
1: Yeah.
2: Oh, yeah. Well, if you got it, flout it. Isn't that what they say?
1: You got it, flout it. That is exactly what they say.
2: Right.
1: I mentioned this in the news earlier. I'm all flustered now.
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1: Oh, yeah? 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
1: Oh, I love that for me.
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But the back of our jersey says 96.3 Cruise FM, a Harvard Media station.

0: Station lives on 96.3 Cruise FM. I'm Dave Thomas, voice of the Saskatchewan Rough Riders. Friday is game day as the Riders take on the Toronto Argonauts. The pregame show's at 6 and kickoff with Luke Mullender and I is at 7. 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

0: Rider Nation lives on 96.3 Cruise FM. I'm Dave Thomas, voice of the Saskatchewan Rough Riders. 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

0: 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I'm Dave Thomas, voice of the Saskatchewan Rough Riders. 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
1: Emergency crews were forced to transition to a recovery mission after a personal watercraft operator went over the weir on the South Saskatchewan River late Saturday afternoon. The Saskatoon Fire Department initially deployed a specialized vessel to rescue the rider after multiple emergency calls came in just before 5 p.m., but the operation shifted after the jet ski was found abandoned downstream. Pedestrian walkways near 33rd Street East were closed to the public, and police are asking anyone with information regarding the missing operator to contact authorities immediately. A 14-year-old boy has pleaded guilty to several criminal charges following a fiery cross-median crash on Idlewild Drive last month that left an elderly man critically injured. In provincial court Friday, the teen admitted to dangerous driving causing bodily harm, possession of stolen property, and failing to stop after an accident. The incident occurred May 5th when the suspect fled a traffic stop outside the city, driving into oncoming Saskatoon traffic before striking a van that subsequently burst into flames. The youth will remain in custody until his scheduled sentencing hearing on July 14th. And a 12-year-old cyclist remains in hospital in stable condition following a collision with a vehicle in the city's northeast end Saturday afternoon. Emergency crews responded to the 500 block of Manic Road in the Evergreen neighborhood just after 5 p.m., where the youth was treated and rushed to hospital with serious injuries. Traffic restrictions in the area were put in place for several hours while the Saskatoon Police Collision Analyst Unit processed the scene, and investigators are continuing to look into the cause of the accident. For all the latest local news, as always, head over to SaskToday.ca.
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2: Good morning, I'm Dave Thomas. The Saskatchewan Roughriders will put their unbeaten record on the line on Friday when they welcome Toronto to Mosaic Stadium. The Riders improved to 2-0 with a 40-37 overtime victory in Calgary on Saturday. Quarterback Tommy Stevens' second touchdown of the game was the winner.
3: It was awesome. Total team effort. We needed everybody in the room to do it. And it was just awesome. Next man up mentality, had some guys go down both sides of the ball, so just ultimately it's just a great team win, and really happy to be a part of it.
2: Running back AJ Ouellette and halfback Juju Hughes didn't finish the game due to leg injuries. Hughes is the third defensive back to go down in 2 weeks, and linebacker Josh Woods, who made seven tackles in the win, admits that they just had to battle through those injuries.
4: We have an extremely talented back end, I mean just the room in general, a lot of vets, so I mean the conversation, being able to move, you know, having a guy like Marcus Sells who's been an all-star at half, being able to move him, and Malcolm stepping up, you know, as a rookie, you know, coming in. I think everybody leans on each other in the communication. Nothing drops off.
2: The Riders will hold their first practice of the week tomorrow. Staying on the gridiron, the Saskatoon Valkyries are off to the WWCFL final. They topped the Manitoba Fielders 17-7 on Saturday to advance to the league final. On a different field, the rain around the province washed out yesterday's WCBL action. Saskatoon's back on the field tonight hosting Moose Jaw while Swift Current travels to Weyburn. The Regina Red Sox host Moose Jaw tomorrow. On the Lynx, Wyndham Clark started the final round with a six-shot lead but needed two putts from 50 feet to give him a one-stroke victory in his second U.S. Open title in 4 years. And the Saskatoon Mamba rallied for a 101-98 win in Ottawa yesterday. The Mamba host Edmonton on Wednesday. Finally, the Ottawa Senators have traded captain Brady Tkachuk to Florida in exchange for a package of draft picks that includes three first-rounders and a second-round selection. And that's your sports. Get the latest on your team delivered right to your phone with the Sports Cage Insider Report. 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
1: Cruise weather, the rain has been held over for at least a few more days. We're looking at about a high of 17 today with a chance of a thunderstorm. Tonight down to about 10 and more rain. Tomorrow, more rain and about 18. And then for Wednesday, that's going to taper off. Wednesday actually looks pretty good. We're going to get up to about 22, 25 Thursday, same deal for Friday. And then for next weekend, more rain. Oh boy, right now it's 12 degrees.
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1: This one is number 14 on my bucket list. 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Oh, okay. 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Surprise, I'm alive. Hello? Where is everyone? 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Oh, here's someone. Oh, Stacy. Welcome to my funeral.
2: Joel, I thought you were dead.
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Hope you had a great weekend. Nice to be back at work, though, right? Finally get rid of all that stupidity and waste of time with doing hobbies and relaxing, time with your friends and family. Ugh, what a waste that is. Life is for working, right? And we're back at her. So this morning we got a chance for you to win some Kick-Ass Cruise concert tickets to the Outskirts Music Festival. That's taking place this week on Friday at Sastel Center. They've got Jelly Roll, they've got Third Eye Blind, they've got Wide Mouth Mason. It's a great lineup. It's 9 hours straight of music. And we want to enter you to win these passes by doing a spelling test. You can text the word conscientious to 938-0963 to be qualified to win those passes. We'll give them all out later on this morning. So I'm on my own today. Stacey has taken a sick day, and I can't tell you why she's sick due to radio host confidentiality agreements. But here's a clue. It rhymes with garfing. She is chuck-upping. She's purging the old pantry, if you know what I'm saying. And knowing her and how charismatic she is, I'm guessing it's probably fairly aggressive and violent. Also, she loves food, too. So the idea of her not keeping the delicious cuisine that she's taken in down must be very traumatizing for her. Anyway, I have a couple of conspiracy theories about her sick days I've been working on. So here's the situation. I've been working here for 8 months now, and in that time, I've taken 2 vacation days. Count them up, 1, 2, both on a Friday. This past Friday, I was doing some stand-up comedy at a golf tournament in Kenosi Lake. And me being a pattern noticer, I've noticed that both times I've taken a vacation day, Stacy has been sick on the corresponding Monday, which is an interesting coincidence, is it not? So the conspiracy theories are as follows. It's either one of two things. Option one, Stacy is taking revenge sick days to make me pay for her doing the work of one person instead of splitting it into two like we normally do. But since she is a lovely person, kind and considerate, I would say the odds of that one being the case are probably pretty slim. So that can only leave us with option two, which is that being apart from me makes her violently ill. Yup. She's grown so addicted to me that when I leave, she goes through withdrawal symptoms. You know what? It's got to be option two.

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1: 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Good morning. Hope you had a great weekend. It's Monday. It's the Ann Joel Show here. We've got passes to give away this morning for a festival coming up on Friday here in Saskatoon. The Outskirts Music Festival is taking place at Saskatel Center. It's got Jelly Roll headlining. We've got Third Eye Blind. We've got Wide Mouth Mason. We've got more. And all you have to do to win these passes and get qualified for them is text the word conscientious. Be conscientious and text that word in to 938-0963. If you spell it correctly, we'll throw you in the draw and we're going to give away those passes later on this morning. So today is the first full day of summer. I know, so nice and so summery, isn't it? It arrived on Sunday morning at about 2:24 a.m. I got up to take a pee right at that time. So yeah, nice way to kick off the summer. So what will summer 2026 look like as far as weather is concerned? The Farmers Almanac and Environment Canada both say it's going to be hotter than usual. Heat waves in June, still waiting for that to happen. July and early mid-August are supposed to be super hot too. Wouldn't that be nice? Unfortunately, these guys also predicted that spring would be really hot too. And what do we get? I don't know, 4-5 days of warm weather. You know, when you actually needed to turn on the air conditioning. So is that what we can look forward to with the summer heat wave too? Nearly a week of warm weather coming up before fall? Great, right? So here's my prediction though. Spring was way late. We got snow on May long weekend, and I'm sure you remember that. So I'm guessing for summer, we're going to get all that rainy spring weather that was late arriving for all your camping trips, your vacations, and outdoor activities. And then when summer is over and September rolls around, we'll get snow. So yeah, that's it's going to be great. Love living here.

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Happy Monday to you, and also happy Monday to Stacy, who is not here. She is she's sick today. She's got a bit of the nausea, a bit of the barfs going. So if you're listening at home, Stacy, happy Monday. I just want to wish you the happiest day of the week and a speedy recovery. We've got passes to give away this morning to the Outskirts Music Festival. It's taking place on Friday at Sastel Center, and it's a great lineup. Third Eye Blind, Wide Mouth Mason, Jelly Roll. Text the word conscientious, spell it correctly, to 9380963, and we'll throw you in the draw for that. We're going to give away those passes later this morning. I found an interesting article up on sasktoday.ca. The Saskatchewan Taxpayers Federation is taking the provincial government to task for missing out on a huge investment opportunity to save a lot of money. They're urging the provincial government to launch a sovereign heritage fund to save resource revenue for the long term. They released this report that says if the province had created this fund back in 2013, we would have roughly $4 billion in savings now with annual interest of about $200 million. So yeah, wouldn't that be nice? But why have that when you can have massive debt instead? That's what we really want. I do get where the Taxpayers Federation is coming from on this one, but I can also empathize with the provincial government. I mean, who among us hasn't turned down the opportunity to make a lot of money? I remember back around that same era, back when Calorie's Restaurant on Broadway first put in their Bitcoin ATM. That was back in 2014 when Bitcoin was worth around $400. And I remember thinking about putting $1,000 in there, but I was like, nah, you know what? It's already too high. Yeah, it'll never work. You know what I'm going to do? I'm going to invest in something more stable, like stocks of Blockbuster Video and Sears Canada. That's where the real money is. So yeah, I get where the provincial government is coming from.

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1: 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Stay tuned for the City of Saskatoon Daily Road Report, coming up just before 7:15. 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
2: Emergency crews were forced to transition to a recovery mission after a personal watercraft operator went over the weir on the South Saskatchewan River late Saturday afternoon. The Saskatoon Fire Department initially deployed a specialized vessel to rescue the rider after multiple emergency calls came in just before 5 p.m., but the operation shifted after the jet ski was found abandoned downstream. Pedestrian walkways near 33rd Street East were closed to the public, and police are asking anyone with information regarding the missing operator to contact authorities immediately. A 14-year-old boy has pleaded guilty to several criminal charges following a fiery cross-median crash on Idlewild Drive last month that left an elderly man critically injured. In provincial court Friday, the teen admitted to dangerous driving causing bodily harm, possession of stolen property, and failing to stop after an accident. The incident occurred May 5th when the suspect fled a traffic stop outside the city, driving into oncoming Saskatoon traffic before striking a van that subsequently burst into flames. The youth will remain in custody until his scheduled sentencing hearing on July 14th. And a 12-year-old cyclist remains in hospital in stable condition following a collision with a vehicle in the city's northeast end Saturday afternoon. Emergency crews responded to the 500 block of Manic Road in the Evergreen neighborhood just after 5 p.m., where the youth was treated and rushed to hospital with serious injuries. Traffic restrictions in the area were put in place for several hours while the Saskatoon Police Collision Analyst Unit processed the scene, and investigators are continuing to look into the cause of the accident. For all the latest local news, as always, head over to SaskToday.ca.
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3: Good morning, I'm Dave Thomas. The Saskatchewan Roughriders will put their unbeaten record on the line on Friday when they welcome Toronto to Mosaic Stadium. The Riders improved to 2-0 with a 40-37 overtime victory in Calgary on Saturday. Quarterback Tom.

0: Me Stevens' second touchdown of the game was the winner.
1: It was awesome. Total team effort. We needed everybody in the room to do it. And it was just awesome. Next man up mentality. Had some guys go down both sides of the ball. So, yeah, just ultimately, it was just a great team win and really happy to be a part of it.
0: Running back A.J. Ouellette and halfback Juju Hughes didn't finish the game due to leg injuries. Hughes is the third defensive back to go down in 2 weeks. And linebacker Josh Woods, who made 7 tackles in the win, admits that they just had to battle through those injuries.
2: We have an extremely talented back end. I mean, just the room in general. A lot of vets. So I mean, the conversation, being able to move, you know, having a guy like Marcus Sells, who's been an all-star at half, being able to move him, and Malcolm stepping up, you know, as a rookie, you know, coming in, you know, I think everybody leans on each other in the communication. Nothing drops off.
0: The Riders will hold their first practice of the week tomorrow. Staying on the gridiron, the Saskatoon Valkyries are off to the WWCFL final. They topped the Manitoba Fielders 17-7 on Saturday to advance to the league final. On a different field, the rain around the province washed out yesterday's WCBL action. Saskatoon's back on the field tonight hosting Moose Jaw, while Swift Current travels to Weyburn. The Regina Red Sox host Moose Jaw tomorrow. On the links, Wyndham Clark started the final round with a 6-shot lead, but needed 2 putts from 50 feet to give him a 1-stroke victory in his second U.S. Open title in 4 years. And the Saskatoon Mamba rallied for a 101-98 win in Ottawa yesterday. The Mamba host Edmonton on Wednesday. Finally, the Ottawa Senators have traded captain Brady Tkachuk to Florida in exchange for a package of draft picks that includes 3 first-rounders and a second-round selection. And that's your sports. Get the latest on your team delivered right to your phone with the Sports Cage Insider Report. 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
3: Cruise weather looks like we're going to get up to about 17 for our high today, and it will be a rainy one with the risk of a thunderstorm. We're going to get up to 5 to 10 millimeters of rain. That is almost a whole centimeter. So that's for today. Tonight, more rain, about 5 to 10 millimeters as well, dropping down to about 10. Tomorrow, rainy and 18. We get back to the sunshine for Wednesday, high of 22. Thursday looks real good too, 25. Same deal for Friday. And then next weekend, just in time for more time off, more rain and temperatures in the teens. Right now in Saskatoon, it's 12 degrees.
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1: This one is number 14 on my bucket list. 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Oh, okay. 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Here we go. Surprise, I'm alive. Hello? Where is everyone? There is no one here. Oh, here's someone. Oh, Stacy. Welcome to my funeral.
2: Joel, I thought you were dead.
1: Nope, I'm alive. 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
2: Where are the finger sandwiches?
1: Oh, there aren't any.
2: Well, this is...
0: That was Stacy and Joel's bucket list.

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2: All right, it's time for the daily City of Saskatoon Road Report. We've got a bunch of stuff going on that's kicking off today. Diefenbaker Drive eastbound is going to be closed from Lisgar Avenue to Lloyd Crescent. And that is two-way traffic in the westbound lanes. That's going on this morning starting at 7 a.m. And that's going to wrap up tomorrow at 5 p.m. This is not one of those road paving situations that they're doing overnight. They are doing that during the day, so look forward to that. Preston Avenue South, southbound curb and median lanes are going to be closed from Perimeter Drive to 108th Street West. That is taking place today starting at 9 a.m. and that will also wrap up today at noon. They're doing some sewer work along there. And then Cumberland Avenue South, northbound and southbound traffic are going to be squeezed over from 10th Street to Main Street for water main work starting at 9 a.m. today. They're going to wrap that one up at 1 p.m. as well. So just a quick job there. 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

938-0963. That's the phone number here at the Cruise Studios. If you want to text us, if you want to call us, let us know what's going on the roads. We also have a contest that you can enter into right now. All you have to do is text the word conscientious. Such an easy word. Just be conscientious and spell it correctly. We'll throw you in the draw to win 4 passes to the Outskirts Music Festival. That's taking place coming up on Friday at Sastel Center. So Father's Day is all done for another year. Did you have a good day with your dad? Dads, did you have a good one? Father's Day is a pretty widely celebrated day for parenting, but it is still a day that falls short of Mother's Day. Got some interesting numbers contrasting the two holidays and how people celebrate them. Mother's Day wins across the board, hands down. Mother's Day spending $38 billion worldwide, whereas Father's Day is only about $28 billion. The average spend on mom, $284, whereas dad's spending $226. So Mother's Day comes in 25% higher. As far as participation goes, 84% of adults celebrate Mother's Day, only 77% for Father's Day, and people also procrastinate way more for Father's Day too. People buy their Mother's Day gift 2 weeks to a month in advance before the day, but Father's Day is a week to a couple of days beforehand. So yeah, moms take the cake for their day. Here's how the 2 days went in my house. My boys spent hours painting portraits for their mother. They handmade her cards from scratch and also made her breakfast in bed, which all sounds pretty good. However, I didn't do too shabby either. For my Father's Day, I got a piece of paper that says I love you on it from my oldest son. And for my youngest, I got a painted rock. Whoa, right? I know. It's the thought that counts, though. That's what I'll tell myself.

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0: Stacey and Joel. They're like Sidney Crosby and Yevgeny Malkin.
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0: And he's Malkin because he's tall and kind of funny looking.

96.3 Cruise FM with Variety, The Rocks. It's Monday morning. Hope you had a great weekend. It's the Ann Joel Show. I've got four passes to the Outskirts Music Festival. It's taking place this week on Friday. It's going to be great weather for it, by the way. We're expecting about 25 degrees. But we got Jelly Roll, Third Eye Blind, Wide Mouth Mason, 9 hours of music to look forward to. And all you have to do is text the word conscientious to 938-0963 to be entered into the draw to win these passes. We'll give them away coming up later this morning. Everything continues to get more and more expensive in this day and age, and that includes phones as well. If you're in the neighborhood for a new iPhone, you can get ready to pay more for that. The next iPhone is coming out sometime in the fall. It'll be the iPhone 18, and Apple just announced that it's going to cost more. I know, we're at a... What a big shocker there. They say it's due to hardware price hikes from soaring memory and AI chip component costs. So, yeah. I mean, that's the scapegoat that they're giving us, regardless of the Strait of Hormuz or AI. Let's be honest. They were going to jack the prices up anyway. But the estimates are now for a top-level iPhone 18 Pro, the price could range as high as $3,200 or more. It is crazy. Even when you break it down into monthly payments, that's still a lot of money. I remember back in the early days of the iPhones, I splurged and I bought myself a top-of-the-line iPhone 6S straight out, no contract, for $700. And I was like, holy man, this is an insane price to pay for a phone, but what do you do? Now look where we are. I tell you what these new ones should come with. What they should come with is a bigger box. That way, when you buy one, you can't afford to pay rent anymore. You can just live in that. That's how it should be.

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Hope you had a good weekend. It's Monday. It's the Ann Joel Show. Stacey's away today. I've got a pack of passes to give away for the Outskirts Music Festival taking place on Friday. Jelly Roll, Third Eye Blind, Wide Mouth Mason, 9 hours of music at Sastel Center outdoors. And if you want to win these, all you have to do is text the word conscientious to 938-0963. Be conscientious and spell it right, and I'll put you in the draw. We're going to give away these passes later on this morning. Have you had a chance to take a ride on one of the orange scooters around the city? I don't know if you knew this, but it is illegal for kids to be riding e-scooters. You have to be at least 16 years old to ride one, but that doesn't stop those little lawbreakers from ripping around the city on them. I see a bunch of kids riding e-scooters. Well, now some children's hospitals around the country are sounding the alarm because a lot of kids are getting injured riding these guys. Emergency room visits are on the rise across the country. They're saying the kids are not wearing helmets. They are speeding on them, going above the 25 kilometer an hour speed limit, and a lot of them are even riding tandem on them too, with two people. And yeah, they should be more careful, wear a helmet, be safe, etc., etc. Our generation had our own version of this, though. Do you remember we had skateboards? And those used to be thought of as super dangerous, too. I had a few friends break bones and end up in the hospital riding a skateboard with injuries. Yeah. On a little sidebar to this whole thing, in case there's any debate on which generation is cooler, I think we win this one. Our generation was riding skateboards and smoking cigarettes. These guys are e-scootering and vaping. It's not even close.

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2: Emergency crews were forced to transition to a recovery mission after a personal watercraft operator went over the weir on the South Saskatchewan River late Saturday afternoon. The Saskatoon Fire Department initially deployed a specialized vessel to rescue the rider after multiple emergency calls came in just before 5 p.m., but the operation shifted after the jet ski was found abandoned downstream. Pedestrian walkways near 33rd Street East were closed to the public, and police are asking anyone with information regarding the missing operator to contact authorities immediately. A 14-year-old boy has pleaded guilty to several criminal charges following a fiery cross-median crash on Idlewild Drive last month that left an elderly man critically injured. In provincial court Friday, the teen admitted to dangerous driving causing bodily harm, possession of stolen property, and failing to stop after an accident. The incident occurred May 5th when the suspect fled a traffic stop outside the city, driving into oncoming Saskatoon traffic before striking a van that subsequently burst into flames. The youth will remain in custody until his scheduled sentencing hearing on July 14th. And a 12-year-old cyclist remains in hospital in stable condition following a collision with a vehicle in the city's northeast end Saturday afternoon. Emergency crews responded to the 500 block of Manic Road in the Evergreen neighborhood just after 5 p.m., where the youth was treated and rushed to hospital with serious injuries. Traffic restrictions in the area were put in place for several hours while the Saskatoon Police Collision Analyst Unit processed the scene, and investigators are continuing to look into the cause of the accident. For all the latest local news, as always, head over to SaskToday.ca.
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3: Good morning, I'm Dave Thomas. The Saskatchewan Roughriders will put their unbeaten record on the line on Friday when they welcome Toronto to Mosaic Stadium. The Riders improved to 2-0 with a 40-37 overtime victory in Calgary on Saturday. Quarterback Tommy Stevens' second touchdown of the game was the winner.
4: It was awesome. Total team effort. We needed everybody in the room to do it. And it was just awesome. Next man up mentality, had some guys go down both sides of the ball, so just ultimately it's just a great team win, and really happy to be a part of it.
3: Running back AJ Ouellette and halfback Juju Hughes didn't finish the game due to leg injuries. Hughes is the third defensive back to go down in 2 weeks, and linebacker Josh Woods, who made seven tackles in the win, admits that they just had to battle through those injuries.
5: We have an extremely talented back end, I mean just the room in general, a lot of vets, so I mean the conversation, being able to move, you know, having a guy like Marcus Sells who's been an all-star at half, being able to move him, and Malcolm stepping up, you know, as a rookie, you know, coming in. I think everybody leans on each other in the communication. Nothing drops off.
3: The Riders will hold their first practice of the week tomorrow. Staying on the gridiron, the Saskatoon Valkyries are off to the WWCFL final. They topped the Manitoba Fielders 17-7 on Saturday to advance to the league final. On a different field, the rain around the province washed out yesterday's WCBL action. Saskatoon's back on the field tonight hosting Moose Jaw while Swift Current travels to Weyburn. The Regina Red Sox host Moose Jaw tomorrow. On the links, Wyndham Clark started the final round with a six-shot lead but needed two putts from 50 feet to give him a one-stroke victory in his second U.S. Open title in 4 years. And the Saskatoon Mamba rallied for a 101-98 win in Ottawa yesterday. The Mamba host Edmonton on Wednesday. Finally, the Ottawa Senators have traded captain Brady Tkachuk to Florida in exchange for a package of draft picks that includes three first-rounders and a second-round selection. And that's your sports. Get the latest on your team delivered right to your phone with the Sports Cage Insider Report. 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
2: Cruise weather looks like more rain today for the first full day of summer. We're going to get up to about 17. Chance of an afternoon thunderstorm and rain later on this afternoon, but about like this. This is what it's going to look like for the next day-ish. Tomorrow, 18 is the high. Again, thunderstorm, maybe some rain as well. I guess it'll probably be both. And then for Wednesday, we're back to the sunshine. 22, nice looking day. That'll be what, the third day of summer? Fourth day of summer, hot, 25. Friday, 25. Loving this pattern. But then on the weekend, we break the pattern with more rain and temperatures in the high teens. Right now in Saskatoon, it's 12 degrees.
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1: This one is number 14 on my bucket list. I've always wanted to fake my own death. 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Oh, okay. Sounds like things are getting started in there. Here we go. Surprise, I'm alive. Hello? Where is everyone? There is no one here. Oh, here's someone. Oh, Stacy. Welcome to my funeral.
2: Joel, I thought you were dead.
1: Nope, I'm alive. 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
2: Where are the finger sandwiches?
1: Oh, there aren't any.
2: Well, this is...
0: That was Stacy and Joel's bucket list.

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It's this Friday at Sastel Center, Jelly Roll, Third Eye Blind, Wide Mouth Mason, and more. 9 hours of music, and it's going to be awesome. Good weather for it, too. Supposed to be 25 on Friday. But if you want to win these passes, we'll throw you in the draw. All you have to do is text 938-0963. The word we're looking for is conscientious. That's the key word today. Be conscientious. Spell it correctly. I'll put you in the draw. We're going to give those away later on this morning. I am on my own today. Stacy has taken a sick day, and I can't tell you what she's sick with due to radio host confidentiality agreements, but it rhymes with garfing. She is chuck upping. She's purging the old pantry. And knowing her and how charismatic she is, how outgoing she is probably pretty boisterous barfing, I would guess. And probably a little bit cute, too. Also, she loves food. So the idea of not keeping the food down has got to be very psychologically traumatizing for her. So we wish her all the best. Although, I do have a conspiracy theory about her taking sick days. I've been working here for 8 months now, and in that time, I've taken two vacation days, both on a Friday. I was off this past Friday, and me being a pattern noticer, I've noticed that both times I've taken a vacation day, Stacy has been sick on the corresponding Monday afterwards, which is an interesting coincidence. So the conspiracy theory is one of the two things. Either Stacy is taking revenge sick days to make me pay for her doing the work of one person instead of us splitting it into two like we normally do. But since she is a lovely, kind, considerate person, I would say the odds of that being the case are very slim. So that only leaves us with the other option for a conspiracy theory, option two, which is that being apart from me now makes her violently ill. Yes, she has grown so addicted to me that when I leave, she goes through withdrawal symptoms. That's probably what it is, I bet.

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938-0963. That's our phone number here. You can call, you can text. If you want to talk about your feelings, you can do that there. Also, if you want to win passes for the Outskirts Music Festival, you can do that. 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Text that to 938-0963. Spell it right. I'll throw you in the draw. We're going to give away those tickets in just a little bit here. So Father's Day is all done for another year. Do you have a good day with your dad? Dads, did you have a good one with your kids? Father's Day is a pretty widely celebrated day for parenting, but it still falls short of the top day, Mother's Day. Here are some interesting numbers contrasting how people celebrate the 2 days. Mother's Day wins across the board. Mom's Day spending $38 billion worldwide. Father's Day only at about $28 billion. The average spend on mom, $284, not too shabby, whereas dads get $226 spent on them. Mother's Day coming in 25% higher. As far as participation goes, 84% of adults celebrate Mother's Day, only 77% for Father's Day. People also procrastinate way more for Father's Day too. People buy their Mom's Day gift 2 weeks to a month beforehand, but Father's Day is a week to just a couple of days before. So yeah, moms take the cake for their day. Here's how the 2 days went in my household. My boys spent hours painting portraits for their mom. They handmade her cards from scratch. They made her breakfast in bed, which all sounds pretty good. However, I didn't do too shabby myself either. For my Father's Day, you know what I got? I got a piece of paper that says I love you on it from my oldest son. And from my youngest, I got a painted rock. Whoa, right? I know. It's the thought that counts, though. So that's what I'll tell myself.

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Stacey's off for the day. Today is the first full day of summer. Drink it in. Oh, so nice. So summery, isn't it? It arrived yesterday morning at 2:24 a.m., which is coincidentally about the time I got up to take a pee. So that's how I kicked off summer. What will summer 2026 look like? That's what everybody is wondering. Well, the Farmer's Almanac and Environment Canada both say it's going to be hotter than usual. Heat waves in June, still waiting for that to happen. July and early to mid-August also supposed to be quite warm, too. Wouldn't that be nice? Unfortunately, these guys also predicted that spring would be really hot too. So, and what do we get there? Like maybe 4 or 5 days of warm weather where you actually needed to turn on the air conditioning. So is that what we can look forward to with the summer heat wave too? A whole almost week of warm weather coming up before fall? Wow. How did we get so lucky? Here's my prediction about what summer is going to look like. Spring was very late. We got snow on May long weekend, and I'm sure you remember that. So I'm guessing now for summer, we're going to get all the delayed, wet, rainy spring weather we were supposed to get during spring for all your camping trips, vacations, and outdoor activities. And then when summer is over and it's September and that rolls around, we'll get snow. So yeah, gotta love living here.

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1: Beck is the master of catchy, singable lyrics that barely make any sense. Where It's At does not buck the trend, seemingly flowing not just between verses, but between entire musical genres. The music video is just as disjointed and weird as the song. He first debuted the song at Lollapalooza in 1995, before releasing it with his Odelay album the following year. And I'm sure the people in the audience hearing it for the first time understood it just about as well as we do today. Now clap your hands. Just clap your hands. It's

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Apparently, a risk of a thunderstorm this afternoon, about 17 is the best that we can hope for the first full day of summer, which, you know what, it's in the range. It's not as warm as we'd like it to be, but max temperatures normally getting to about 24 for this time of year. Rainy tonight and a thunderstorm overnight again. Tomorrow afternoon, 18, and a chance of rain, maybe a thunderstorm. Finally, on Wednesday, it's going to start to feel like summer, up to about 22 Wednesday, Thursday, 25 in the sunshine, and the same deal for Friday. Saskatoon right now, 13 degrees.

0: 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No Stacey. She is at home feeling ill. She took a sick day today, so hopefully she'll be back tomorrow. In the meantime, I've got lots of good stuff going on. We can have plenty of good times without her. We don't need to have FOMO or something like that. Anyway, the contest that's been going on this morning is a text-in contest for a four-pack of tickets to the Outskirts Music Festival. That's taking place coming up this Friday at Sastel Center. I've gotten everybody in here who texted in the word conscientious and spelled it correctly in the old rusty draw drum here, old trusty rusty. I'm just giving it a little spin-a-rooney, and we'll pick somebody out of here to call live on the radio. This is always fun. You never know if your phone's going to ring if you've been a part of this contest. All right, so I've got a number here. I don't know if it's long distance or if it's local. It is a 306 number, so it's in the province. Let's dial it up and see whose day we can make here. Change their life.
1: The number to which long distance charges apply.
0: Come on.
1: Please dial.
0: Let's, of course. Try this again here. All right. Just bear with me. This is exciting radio for you right now, I know. It doesn't get any better than this on a Monday morning. How can you stand the anticipation?

0: Okay, I got it ringing. Let's find out who this is. Come on. Really? Am I going to get voicemail? Just the ultimate Monday here. Pick up, pick up, pick up. Come on. And then is there no voicemail at all? What is, oh.
1: Leave a message.
0: Oh, that's a, it's a charismatic one.
2: Cannot receive messages at this time.
0: Ah, good grief. That's awesome. All right. Well, we'll try this person again later. To everybody else who texted in conscientiously, thank you. All right.

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Hope you had a great weekend. That's it for me. I pulled it off. Probably the best show ever in the history of this morning show, and I did it without Stacy. So, man, I'm really got my ducks in a row here for a Monday. Yeah, she's been sick at home today. I've actually got the live feed to her bathroom here. Maybe I'll just check in. Let's just see how she's doing. She probably should be up by now. Hello, Stacy, are you there? Oh boy. Stacy. All right, let's kill the feed. That's pretty gross. That's unfortunate. She's not well, but hopefully she'll feel better tomorrow. Anyway, that's it for me. It's a strong way to finish off the show there. That was some great audio.

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1: Happy Monday, everybody. It's Sean. I hope you guys had yourselves just a stupendous weekend. I celebrated my first Father's Day on Sunday. I wasn't sure if I was supposed to be celebrating it or not. People decided for me that I was going to be, because my child is not born yet, but will be soon, so, I mean, close enough, I guess. Listen, I'm not going to turn down the opportunity to get free Reese Cups from people, you know? So I'll take it. I'll do an early Father's Day. I don't care. I had a bag of Reese Cups last night and had a stomachache. I mean, if that doesn't scream Father's Day, then I don't know what does.

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1: I've definitely gotten way more into the World Cup than I thought I would. I have a little bit of the World Cup fever. I love watching a little bit of footy. Mostly Canada, though. I was thinking today, I was like, oh, when the hell do they play again? They don't play till Wednesday. Why is it so long in between games? Feels like I'm waiting for a new season of Severance. That's how long it's taking. Why is it 45 days between games? I want to watch Canada win again. Seeing them win 6-0 the other day, it fired me up. It made me almost go buy a soccer ball.

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0: 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They say breakfast is the most important meal of the day, but why have breakfast?
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1: I've recently dipped my toe into the waters known as Widow's Bay. If you have not seen this show, recommend. If you're a fan of horror, you like to be, you know, seeing spooky stuff, it's got it. If you're looking for funny writing, it's got it. If you're looking for nudity, I haven't seen any yet, so you might be disappointed in that part, but the first two should carry you through. It's a great show. Watch it. It's on Apple TV, which, you know, it sucks having to get Apple TV if you don't have it. Worth it. So far, I think I'm 4 episodes in. The only reason why I didn't binge the entire season last night is because my wife wouldn't let us. 10 out of 10. Go watch it, Widow's Bay. I can't wait to watch it tonight. It's the only thing I'm looking forward to.

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1: This feels like a category of story that falls into This Guy Rocks. An 85-year-old dude was arrested for allegedly street racing at over 100 miles per hour, because this was over in the States. So it's miles, PH, over in Florida. And I guess he was smoking a cigarillo at the time. Bro, hell yeah. Speeding, smoking, hacking a cigarillo in the year of our Lord 2026? That rocks. I wonder if it was grape flavored.

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1: Happy Monday, everybody, as we have begun yet another work week. I've noticed that ever since I started acquiring tools, that I now look for pretty much any and all occasion to use the more expensive ones whenever I can. Specifically, my drill. I for sure bust out the drill for jobs that a drill is not required. Could easily be done by a screwdriver, even a butter knife, maybe. But no, I'm in the garage, I'm getting that drill, I'm firing it up, and I'm using it for 5 seconds. Listen, I spent the damn money, I'm using the thing.

0: trying to break a 40-year-old world record by sitting in a bathtub full of baked beans for 10 days and, well, no, 4 days and 10 hours. 4 days and 10 hours. Bathtub full of beans. I love when people break or set the most insane records. Like, first of all, somebody had to set this record, which means somebody else came up with this idea. And then this guy thought, you know what? I'm breaking it. I always respect people who are known for breaking weird world records, right? It feels cooler. Like, I'd rather be known as the bean tub guy than the guy who was like, I don't know, the fastest man in the world, right? Nah, well, you know. Maybe that was a bad example.
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1: I watched a video today of a guy having a snack that I have never seen before. A combination I have not seen put together in this fashion. He had a Tupperware container full of iced cubes, and he poured Monster over top of it. Is that like a sweet treat? People do that? He looked like he was working a blue-collar job. So is that something that people do? You just like, instead of having ice cream, you just have Monster with ice? I can't tell if that would be very good or awful. It probably depends on your opinion of Monster. I think it tastes like gasoline, so I don't know if I'd be into it or not. But I'm going to have to try it.

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1: You ever take notice of the things happening around you that really signify where you are in your life? Like, I'm in the peak, you know, mid-30s, everybody's got kids. The reminder of it that I have, I was at two different get-togethers this weekend. At both of them, the party had to be paused, the conversation had to be paused because a baby needed to be changed. I've truly entered another stage of adulthood. Just babies interrupting my social gatherings because they went doo-doo in their pants.

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1: Happy Monday, everyone. Another work week starting up for us. I had to do some chores this weekend. I got a question. If you had to rattle off some of the worst household chores, what would be near the top of the list for you? For you in particular, one that you can't stand doing. I had to vacuum the stairs on Sunday. Hate it. Hate every second of it. I think every time I think about vacuuming the stairs, by the time I get to the top of the stairs, I think to myself, I wonder if I just threw myself down these now. I hate it. Every second of it. The amount of times I've accidentally bounced a vacuum off of my Achilles tendon trying to vacuum the stairs, astronomical.

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1: So I read a story today about some twins getting married over in Nigeria. Two sets of twins. Two fellas, two ladies, married. Now the countdown begins for when they're going to have a TLC show. Also, marrying twins, can I just say? It's weird. It's got to be two of the weirdest couples of all time. Because you know they're all going to try to match. Imagine trying to find that many matching outfits for the rest of your life. Having to plan that every single day. Ah, that sounds awful.

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1: Did anyone strap in and watch the new season of Game of Thrones last night? The dragon one? I can't remember what it's called. It's called House of the Dragon. I feel like it is. Was it good? I plan on watching it tonight. I have been able to avoid any spoilers, so if you text me about it, I will ignore your text message. I can't wait to watch it, though. It is one of those shows, though. I mean, I've complained about it over and over again. They got to figure out a way to speed up the gap in between these seasons. Because I'll be honest with you, I have completely forgotten everything that has happened. So for the love of God, do I hope that they have a recap at the start of this episode.

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1: In today's headline of the day, a man over in Florida has been accused of trying to steal a medical helicopter and then crashing his truck. Trying to steal a medical helicopter? It's always crazy when you see stories like this of people just doing stuff in real life that I was trying to do in Grand Theft Auto San Andreas when I was 13 years old.

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1: I guess ranch has been very popular at the World Cup. Hey, it's Sean. So much so that I guess like the TSA was like, hey, you can't take ranch bottles through security. So I guess now Kraft has come out and said, listen, we're going to give you airport-friendly ranch packets that you can bring on through. I guess they're doing like a limited edition travel kit. That's a commitment to a condiment that I don't know if I would have something I would do that for. Maybe Frank's? Probably not, though. I still remember the time I was getting on a plane and there was a lady with 6 boxes of Krispy Kreme donuts. That was her carry-on. It was one of the more insane moves I've ever seen. That's a lot of donuts. Where are you flying with that many donuts?

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1: Here is your Uber fact of the day. The current world population is 8,299,809,832,000 people. That was tough to say. That was a lot of numbers. That's a lot of people. Honestly, it feels like most of them are driving where you live when you're in a rush to go anywhere. It feels like that sometimes. Like, hey, I need to get somewhere quickly. Oh, there's 8 trillion people on the road right now.

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1: I'll be honest with you guys. I don't know if I'm the only one. I've genuinely been really only able to think about the fact that a new Grand Theft Auto game is coming out for the last several days. I think it's like November 18th, I think is when it comes out. The thing with that game is I don't care how much it costs. I'm going to buy it. It is the thing I am looking the most forward to this year, and I'm expected to have a child this year. Don't tell my wife I said that.

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0: Chad and Evan.
1: And we're still not done kicking the show off talking about hockey. There is a major trade in the NHL yesterday, and I'm here for it. We'll tell you who's going where coming up.

0: Cruise Afternoons with Chad and Evan.
1: Well, Brady Tkachuk is now a Florida Panther. It's good. Get rid of him. Get him on one team. It's like you get these people that have two couple. You know, they're two couples. Mm-hmm. It's like if you just made one couple, you'd be one ugly couple. But instead, yeah, right. you just don't get together. Now they're two ugly couples.
2: Yeah.
1: They're half ugly. But here's the thing. Uh-huh. This is good. This is good news for Canadian hockey. Get them out of here. I hate the Tkachuks. Anything to do with them, I want them to have nothing to do with Canada. But it happened yesterday. He was traded to Florida for a couple of picks this round, two first round picks this year, number 9 and 25 this season, another top 10 pick in 2029, and a second rounder in the 2027 draft as well.
2: Well, let's face it, too. Like, he wasn't dangerous in Ottawa. Like, everybody talks him up. What did he do for Ottawa? Nothing.
1: Not much.
2: So, like, in international hockey, maybe.
1: Even then.
2: Yeah. Like, he's a physical presence out there. I'll give him that.
1: Oh, sure.
2: That'll be good for Florida to have.
1: I'm not going to ever take away from his skill. Obviously, he's a skilled hockey player. He's in the NHL, right? He was a captain of an NHL.

0: They found out, well, it's because the birth of a second kid happened, like, just hours after.
1: Oh, excuses.
0: Yeah, exactly. but he did say, he's like, I have no interest in signing back here once my contract is up at the end of July of 2028.
2: Yeah, everybody
0: So he just flat out said, he's like, I'm done here. I don't want to be here. I will not sign here again. So they're like, well, we might as well get rid of him. So for future considerations, that's okay. I mean, it doesn't help right now, but in the future, good chance that could help because that's three first-round picks over the next couple of years.
1: Yeah, Matthew is telling him. It's like the Goonies and the kids talking to Sloth. You live with me now.

0: variety that rocks. 96.3 Cruise FM. They say breakfast is the most important meal of the day. But why have breakfast?
1: This tastes like boring.
0: When you could be having breakfast.
2: It's like someone is petting kittens in my mouth.
0: Don't gamble with your grub. 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
1: I'm guilty of this. You know, you'll stop a bad habit and you'll be proud of it, and then all of a sudden it kind of creeps back into your life again.
2: Sure.
1: That's what's happening with Saskatchewan drivers. There's something that I thought we got away from, but man, I've noticed a real uptick in it lately again. We'll talk about it shortly.

0: Brad and Evan.
1: I saw a post on Sask Reddit actually this morning, and it rings true for me too. So this weekend I was driving around quite a bit, and there are so many people on their phones when they drive again.
2: Like, it's never gone anywhere, but I think people actively are showing off more that they have it, yeah?
1: Yeah, like, I wonder if... When's the last time...
2: Maybe not showing off, but they're just not trying to hide it as much?
1: Yeah.
2: And here's the other thing. Before you get into this a bit more...
1: Well, no, that's about it.
2: Oh, okay. People that drive around holding their phone, talking on speaker... That's not hands-free.
1: No, it's not.
2: It's right near hand.
1: It's still manipulating a device.
2: Yes, exactly.
1: Yeah, I've noticed it too. I don't know if they're... back in the day, you used to be afraid of even rolling up next to a city bus if you were on your phone.
2: Yeah, because cops would be hiding on there trying to bust you.
1: Yeah. It seems like they're not doing it anymore. Like, I don't know. I've noticed an abundance of people sitting at lights that are green with their head buried in their phone.
2: Mm-hmm.
1: And it's like,
2: are you trying to get cops out there to try and bust people now?
1: Well, a little bit, kind of, because, like, listen, I don't, like, if you're slick about it, then I won't know you have one, you know, like, if
2: you're a rat.
1: No, I'm not. No, hold on. If you're good at hiding it, then I won't know as another driver. You know what I mean? Because you're driving speed limit. You're not swerving in and out of lanes, and you're driving when the light's green, all right? But I'm saying, if you're horrible at driving with the device in your hand, you should be busted.
2: Yeah, well, that's true. Yeah, but just don't do it.
1: It's illegal. Don't do it at all.
2: Right. Well, there's many things that are illegal. Do you speed?

0: Yeah.
1: That's illegal. Why are you doing that?
0: Because I'm a better driver than everyone.
1: Oh, that's why. Yeah, that's why. Have you looked at your phone when you've driven at all? Don't admit that, because that's admitting guilt on the radio for the public to hear. So don't admit that. Don't admit that.
0: I do not confirm nor deny.
2: Variety that rocks. 96.3 Cruise FM.

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1: Let's start on the diamonds, where the Toronto Blue Jays will open a three-game series tonight against the visiting Houston Astros. The 38 and 39 Jays, coming off a week-long road trip where they won 4 of 5, play the next 10 games at Rogers Center. On a different pitch, there are four games in the World Cup today, all taking place in the United States. Argentina plays Austria in Dallas. Jordan meets Algeria in San Francisco. France and Iraq do battle in Philadelphia, and Norway plays Senegal in East Rutherford, New Jersey. And the shockwaves continue. The Ottawa Senators are moving forward without their captain, leader in countless categories, and face of the franchise. Brady Tkachuk, who spent 8 years in the nation's capital, was traded yesterday to the Florida Panthers, where he'll join forces with his older brother, Matthew. Ottawa will receive 4 draft picks from the Panthers, including Florida's first round, 9th overall pick this year.
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0: Canada Day is not too far off. Next Wednesday, and Cruz is definitely proud to be part of Canada Day Saskatoon, a respectful honoring of our nation. It all happens at River Landing and Rotary Park. You can watch some fireworks, all that fun stuff. They'll have, of course, some entertainment down there, face painting, the jumpy toys, the fireworks, children's programming as well. Canada Day, it's a classic celebration, you know. 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
1: Yesterday was a day for the dads.
2: Sure.
1: Couldn't even get out and cut the grass or anything because it was too wet.
2: Mm-hmm.
1: Can't do that, but we'll talk Father's Day coming up.

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1: Did you have to cook your own Father's Day meal?
2: Oh, yeah.
1: Actually, you know, I wasn't even that hungry yesterday.
2: Yeah?
1: Nah, just too busy of a weekend.
2: Well, it was rainy, too. It wasn't good barbecue weather or anything like that. Couldn't get on your Blackstone.
1: No.
2: Yeah.
1: No, I couldn't do that.
2: But hopefully everybody had a good Father's Day, you know? I like to get out and golf at some point during the Father's Day weekend. That couldn't happen this weekend. It's good. Especially as my kids are starting to get older and stuff now, like they kind of pay more attention to it. And I never thought I'd be the guy who would be like, you get a little piece of art from your kid and you're like, oh, and now I'm that guy. Just a big softy.
1: Oh yeah.
2: You know?
1: Yeah, I didn't get art.
2: Well, your kids are a little old for art now. If one of your kids handed you some macaroni art or something, I'd be a little concerned.
1: Definitely. Well, you know, I would say, like, this is really, like, you guys are not artists. You guys are terrible.
2: And you can do better.
1: Yeah. Maybe next year consider buying something.
2: Yeah.
1: Yeah, still, you know, break their hearts still.
2: Did you get a gift or anything?
1: It's still in the mail. It didn't show up.
2: Do you know what it is?
1: No. No, I don't know what it is.
2: Oh, they didn't tell you?
1: I didn't want to know. They offered to tell me.
2: Oh.
1: I didn't want to know.
2: What, did you get a gift or something?
1: I
2: Mr.
1: did.
2: Fancy Pants?
1: I got
2: a
1: time?
2: Ninja Creamy.
1: Wow.
2: Yeah, that's right. That's
1: wow.
2: Right. That's right.
1: Wow.
2: Yep.
1: Holy.
2: Making all sorts of slushies and ice cream, buddy.
1: No kidding. Jeez.
2: I mean, they also, the kids also happen to love ice cream and slush. So I'm starting to think that maybe it was a...
1: Not a gift for you at all. It was
2: not a gift
1: for them. 100%.
2: Yeah, totally. Yeah.

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1: Every now and then I'll get to the movie theater to actually watch a movie.
2: I don't remember the last time I did.
1: Yeah, it's pretty rare that I do, but I was kind of disappointed. Kind of disappointed with the movie I went to this weekend. Not overly disappointed. It was just, I think I went in with too many expectations. We'll talk about it coming up.

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1: I went and watched Disclosure Day this weekend.
2: Oh, really? What day did you go?
1: Saturday night.
2: Oh, wow.
1: So I said to my wife, I go to a lot of her movies, you know, and it's not too often we go to, you know, my movies. Kind of, and I like the science fiction-y kind of nerdy movies like that sometimes. And I was like, I want to go to Disclosure Day. I mean, this is a Spielberg movie. It's going to be good. I pumped it up too much.
2: I've heard a lot of people not really enjoy it.
1: It's okay. Like, it's okay. That's what it is. It's okay. It kind of reminds me of like an 80s.

0: 80s sci-fi movie. It's a little cheesy.
1: Mm-hmm.
0: It's a lot cheesy, actually.
1: He just loves his alien movies, hey?
0: Yeah, I think he knows more than he's leading on.
1: I think so, too. You're probably right. Yeah. I actually thought about going and watching it yesterday as well.
0: Mm-hmm.
1: But I didn't. I should have, maybe.
0: Well, it's long.
1: How long
0: is it? But every movie is long now. It's 2.5 hours long.
1: Ah, man. And that's too much.
0: But, and it's just, it's okay. It's, the ending is, I don't want to say anything.
1: You're not going to ruin it?
0: The ending could have been better.
1: Oh, well, that's all it is. You're not giving anything away.
0: Yeah.
1: Other movie news here. This is coming up on July 11th to coincide with the culmination of Shark Week on Discovery. And has to do kind of with Jaws' 50th anniversary, which was last year.
0: Uh-huh.
1: For $250 on Amity Island, you can go sit in the ocean where Jaws was filmed and watch the movie. You will go sit VIP seating, and you get local food, drink, a souvenir floaty. You sit back while they hunt for Jaws in the water where it was filmed.
0: That would be terrifying.
1: That is a great thing. I love that idea.
0: Horrible.
1: Why?
0: Horrible. Terrifying.
1: What are some of the other movies, like, if you like, and this is kind of quick, like off the top of your head, like that you could go and watch at where it was filmed?
0: Well, Field of Dreams, that would be cool.
1: That would be probably one of the best ones to go and watch.
0: I would bet that's already been done.
1: Probably.
0: Because they have ball games there.
1: Right.
0: So why wouldn't they do that?
1: Is that the exact one? Or is that just like the one that they made somewhere else?
0: I think it's just one they made somewhere else, yeah.
1: Okay.
0: Yeah, but
1: I don't know. Like, you know, you go and watch, like, say you're in Chicago, Ferris Bueller's Day Off.
0: Yeah.
1: You know, you can watch that.
0: Wrigley Field watching Ferris Bueller's Day Off.
1: That would be a good place to watch it, actually.
0: You know, but that must be how everybody feels if you live in New York or Los Angeles.
1: Because everything's filmed
0: there. Because everything is filmed there, right? So you'd be like, oh, I walked by that on the way to the movie theater.
1: Go sit on Albert Street in Regina and watch Just Friends.
0: That's right, you could.

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0: Preparations are underway right now for the Outskirts Music Festival. They're going to get everything ready to go because that's this Friday.
1: It is.
0: It's crazy to think.
1: Snuck up on us.
0: It's just summer's here officially, obviously, because today's the first day of summer.
1: Right.
0: Right?
1: Technically, did it arrive yesterday and today's the first full day?
0: Well, that's what I think, but okay. I could be wrong on that too. Maybe it arrived Saturday and yesterday was.
1: Right.
0: It doesn't matter. The days are getting shorter. Now we're down to 23 hours.
1: Come on, dude.
0: And 59 seconds.
1: That's not true.
0: Yeah.
1: That's not true.
0: Yeah. No, that's usually the way you go and I take the opposite look.
1: The days do get shorter. Sunlight. Less sunlight.
0: That's the way I take. Okay, you say the days get shorter.
1: You're starting an argument that I didn't even jump on.
0: No, I know, but I'm just saying how it usually goes.
1: Well, now you're trying to get me all fired up.
0: Me? Doing that?
1: We're talking about the Outskirts Music Festival.
0: And the days are getting shorter to come to it because there's less days.
1: They're not, though. There's still 24 hours in a day.
0: But see, typically, you say...
1: I say the days are getting shorter because the sunlight's getting shorter.
0: But you say the days are getting shorter.
1: Jelly Roll, Third Eye Blind, Cooper Allen.
0: But then I start the argument
1: Wide Mouth Mason,
0: that no, Chad, there's just less daylight now.
1: All going to be at Outskirts Music Festival.
0: And there's going to be less daylight for the Outskirts Music Festival.
1: Which is the exact amount of hours that it would be any other week of the year.
0: Which is what I usually say.
1: June 26th at Sastel Center Grounds. My God.
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3: Mission Control, we're locked in and ready to go. 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Everybody get your hands up. 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
2: Mm-hmm.
1: And there were some interesting storylines out of it, actually, even though Wyndham Clark ran away with it. But
2: he didn't run away with it. He ran away with the first three rounds. He barely ended up squeaking by a win.
1: Well, he still won by four strokes.
2: Did he win by four strokes? I thought he only won by like two.
1: I thought Scottie Scheffler ended with like four under.
2: He only ended up like four under. Like,
1: I can't remember. Anyway, here's the thing. The golf fans, I don't know what's going on with them, especially in New York. Kind of scumbags.
2: Yeah, they're not very good.
1: Talk about it shortly.

0: 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Just the right amount of talk to go along with an all-star playlist.
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0: Brad and Evan.
1: U.S. Open happened over the weekend. It always happens Father's Day weekend. And Scottie Scheffler celebrated his 30th birthday on the course.
2: And that's it?
3: He looks older than that.
1: I know he does, doesn't he?
2: Yeah.
1: And it was also Tom Kim's birthday. So Tom Kim and Scottie Scheffler were both tied for second leading into the final round. They had minus. They were one under. Wyndham Clark was eight under. So, and he was first place. So that
2: he finished with a four under, though.
1: Yeah, he
2: bad.
1: Well, but he had a lot of room there.
2: You still don't want to, that you know.
1: Scottie Scheffler.
2: You want to still play well enough that you don't have to, but it's a good thing.
1: And Scottie Scheffler can light it up, too.
2: Yeah.
1: You never know. But so Scottie Scheffler, so first off, Tom Kim tees off. It's great, right? Everything's good. 10 minutes later, Scottie Scheffler tees off, and then everybody sings him happy birthday. Mm-hmm. Nobody sang Tom Kim happy birthday.
2: Did everyone know it was Tom Kim's birthday, though?
1: Probably not. It probably wasn't. Well, he's definitely not as big a player as Scheffler is. So, but nonetheless, whatever. But other than that, the crowd was horrible. They got to stop having these golf tournaments in New York.
2: Like, well, they were just all over Rory McIlroy.
1: Like, because of
2: him and
1: because he was at Bethpage Black for the Ryder Cup, right?
2: Mm-hmm.
1: And that's in New York, and that's where, you know, he was kind of chirping the crowd a little bit while Europe was up. They were winning. But he was
2: chirping because they were chirping him, though.
1: Exactly. Yeah.
2: Right?
1: That's exactly right. And but they were also chirping Wyndham Clark because he's known to be a little pompous. But it's golf. Aren't they all known to be a little pompous? Like, every golfer is a little pompous. Actually, Tom Kim is not. And Scheffler, he's not really either, but he kind of comes across that way a little bit sometimes.
2: He definitely comes across that way.
1: You know, as a little bit of a rich kid. They all are, though. I mean, golf is not one of those sports that you become pro when you're, like, you know, poor. But some people, I mean, that's not everyone. There are a few exceptions to that. But nonetheless, they got to stop having these U.S. Opens in New York. They're not, by the way. 2028, it'll be in New York again, so... Get ready for the booing.

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1: I haven't watched any World Cup matches yet. Maybe I should. I should probably end up watching Canada coming up this week. I think they play on Wednesday. Pretty sure it's Wednesday. Maybe it's Thursday. Could be Friday. But it also could be Tuesday. Yeah. No, it is on Wednesday, actually. Yeah. They take on Switzerland coming up here on Tuesday. But, you know, I'm really buying into how fans are taking in North American culture. So we'll talk about that here right away. But this time, Canada.

0: News.
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1: We've talked lots about how Europeans are loving America. They're loving the food, the atmosphere, the partying.
2: Yeah.
1: And now a lot of people are mocking Canada with the World Cup and saying that Canada doesn't even realize that they're hosting the World Cup. People keep joking that it's boring here. Mexico, they're loving Mexico because of parties there. Now, let's face it. Things are a little more spread out here in Canada, right? And I know they're all over in the United States as well. But you go Toronto to Vancouver.
2: Yeah.
1: That's a pretty big difference there. And we don't have the population either. And people, it's just not really a sport that we're into.
2: Well, I think we're into it as much, if not maybe a little more than the States. But the thing is, the Americans are more boastful of what they've got.
1: Right.
2: So, yeah, you're going to think it's awesome when all they're doing is telling you it's awesome.
1: Yeah, well, it does look like it is a lot of fun. But then, you know, other people are fighting back and saying, like, no, look what's happening in Vancouver. Look at the party that's happening in Vancouver.
2: They're massive. We talked about how these bars are, like, running out of beer because everybody's there having so much fun.
1: But, like, what's his name from Fish? Trey Anastasio. He was on stage, and people were trying to talk to him about soccer, but he's a huge hockey fan.
2: Yeah,
1: that one actually shocked me. You know, I know he's an American guy, but that one shocked me that he's a hockey guy more than he seems like he'd be a soccer guy.
2: Oh, big time soccer guy.
1: But he's not. He's a huge hockey guy. He was even kind of openly mocking soccer at one of his solo shows recently. But yeah, so that's what's going on. People think that Canada's boring, and Canadians are like, no, we're not. Please stop saying that about us, would you?
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0: 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That's July 11th. 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
1: That's it?
0: Fan Appreciation Night? Heck yeah.
1: Heck yeah.
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0: and Evan.
1: You think we got rain? Yeah, this is crazy. Edmonton got some, but Montreal, the numbers are crazy. We'll go through them in a few minutes.

0: Cruise Afternoons with Chad and Evan.
1: Kind of a gross, rainy weekend-ish. Well, portions of Saturday were okay, but yeah. Sunday was yucky.
2: Yeah, Saturday was actually okay. A little cool and breezy, but not bad.
1: Yeah, we saw a lot of rain here, but nothing compared to other portions of the country. Edmonton, major flooding there, and some people's houses were... they got a lot of calls of people's homes being flooded. And then if you go east to Montreal, some of the numbers coming out of there are crazy. A majority of Montreal receiving between 100 to 150 millimeters of rain in just a few hours.
2: Wow.
1: One area of Montreal receiving an estimated 150 to 170 millimeters of rain in about 2 hours.
2: What? That's crazy.
1: Okay, so 170 millimeters. Is that 17 centimeters?
2: It is 17 centimeters, yes. Yeah, I was thinking, I thought you said something else off air, but no, that is 17 centimeters.
1: How is that possible to get that much rain in 2 hours?
2: I get that much snow.
1: Yeah. Yeah, exactly.
2: But that's way more water when it comes to rain, right? How? Than it is would be if it was the same for snow.
1: Yeah.
2: Wow.
1: Like, how is that... Those numbers seem wrong. Like, that seems off. But that's the report I'm seeing here.
2: Imagine your rain gauge with that, eh? Would it be completely full?
1: All the old guys at Coffee Row would be losing their mind. I don't even know how much rain fell.
2: I had to take the boat to get here, though.
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1: At a certain point, as an artist, an actor, a musician, an athlete, you need to call it a day. Mm-hmm. And Sir Rod Stewart hasn't done that yet. But maybe he should after his latest incident that happened mid-show. We'll talk about that soon.

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0: Chad and Evan.
1: So Sir Rod Stewart has he's canceled a bunch of shows recently. One, because he wanted to go watch some football. Mm-hmm. But he in May there was because of health concerns. He's appeared unwell. He decided to do a show actually in Utah. Mid show, he actually had to stop because he was nearly fainting, and they had to give him an oxygen tank. At this point, you're 81 years old. Maybe stop touring because this will become your legacy.
2: Yeah, I mean, the public is to blame for it because we keep buying tickets.
1: That's true.
2: And he's just like, well, whatever. If I show up, I get the paycheck. If I don't, well, then everybody gets their money back, I guess.
1: You're 81. You don't need the money. Rod Stewart does not need the money. But it just stop. You're going to be. This is how people will remember you.
2: There's something about going out on top, you know.
1: Well,
2: he's past that point.
1: Yeah,
2: but or even just knowing when you're done. Like Phil Collins stepped away because he knew that physically he couldn't do it anymore.
1: He knew 100%. He said he'll never do anything again.
2: You look at there's some examples of it, like John Deacon of Queen retired in 1997.
1: Really?
2: It was just like, no, I'm done.
1: Rolling Stones. I mean, they've called it a career. Never.
2: But here's the thing with them, though. They don't cancel shows unless somebody falls from a coconut tree or something like that.
1: Yeah, right.
2: Meg White. There's another example of somebody who's just like, I'm done
1: now,
2: and I'm walking away.
1: Was that her or was that Jack White? Jack White, like, you're done. You're walking away.
2: I think she. From what I understand, I think she walked away. I think she would, because they've had several offers to reunite too,
1: right?
2: And she just hasn't done it. She's just been like, no, I think I'm done.
1: I mean, and you look at a guy like Rick Moranis too.
2: Mm-hmm.
1: It's different, I know, but with acting, and he stepped away to take care of his family.
2: Yep,
1: right, and just out of the limelight. Probably really enjoyed it. He's come back into it recently. He is going to be in the new Spaceballs movie.
2: Yeah, but he stepped away for a while because he knew. He was like, I've got to focus on other things in life.
1: Mm-hmm.
2: There's also Billy Joel to a point. Like, I mean, he still plays, but he's slowed down.
1: I think he's really slowed down now.
2: He's not. Yeah, well, now
1: he's done with his Madison Square Garden residency.
2: And he's having, you know, issues. I think he is actually kind of done. Chris Novoselic, like, I know Nirvana ended not on his terms, but he probably could have gone on to be in another band.
1: Probably. He very likely got into politics.
2: Yeah, well.
1: Not really a great move there.
2: Darcy from Smashing Pumpkins? Stepping away? Fired?
1: Yeah, I don't know. Still, that's a Billy Corgan thing for sure with that one. He'd be a very tough guy to work with.
2: Oh!
1: One of the worst,
2: frankly. My God, I would never.
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0: Crews very excited to support the downtown Saskatoon sidewalk sale happening July 9th, July 10th, mm-hmm. and July 11th.
1: That's right.
0: Gosh, that's 3 days.
1: That is.
0: From 10 until 5.
1: Mm-hmm.
0: Gosh, that's 7 hours. That's 21 hours of sidewalk sales in total,
1: Chad. Always comes down to the hours and minutes with
0: this
1: guy.
0: Streetery social block open from 10 until 7 total there. So you add that on, that's 6. So that's like, that's, by George, that's 27 total hours with that, Chad. July 9th, 10th, and 11th, the downtown Saskatoon sidewalk sale. It's the 21st, should probably give exactly where too. Uh-huh. You know, the 21st Street and 2nd right. 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